Hot 96, Tame Impala and Jenny with Dracula. More of the hottest hits coming up. I'm Kane Jones, if you're just joining. This is the Sunday evening weekend show. We're closing out the weekend, rounding it out. And right now, DJ Caligriana and Bryson Tiller with Wild Thoughts.

0: that parents like to use.
1: Okay.
0: 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Big back.
1: Big back is funny.
0: It is funny.
1: 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You cannot call somebody else a big back.
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0: my God, how uplifting and inspiring you've been for me for all this time. 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
1: Yeah.

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More of the hottest hits are coming up. Stick around. My name is Kate Jones. Once again, if you're just joining, this is the Sunday Evening Weekend Show. Like I said, more of the hottest hits coming up, so stick around. Right now, I have Stupid Song from Olivia Rodrigo right here on Hot.

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on 96, Billie Eilish. And we out of here, Tri-State. 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

0: Yo, what up? It's Usher on Sunday Night Slow Jams with R-Dub. Yeah, man.
1: But I understand why. See, it's burning me to hold on to this. I know this is something I gotta do. But that don't mean I want to. What I'm trying to say is that I love you. I feel like this is coming to an end. And it's better for me to

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I tip. As parts of your body I'd slowly kiss, and others I'd gently bite. 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

0: Tonight, we slow jam. It's a ritual. It's a tradition. At the end of every weekend, Sunday night, we pump the brakes. We slow it down. 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
1: Hey, y'all. This is Alexis from Sacramento, California. I just wanted to tell my boo, DeAndre Bennett, that I love him.
2: Mwah. My name is Jerome from Joplin, Missouri. I'd give an oral expression to Emily. Baby, I love you. You complete me. I don't know what I would do without you.
3: This is Amber from Concord, North Carolina, sending an oral expression to my husband, my love, my everything. We hope you have a good night. Sending all our love to you, and we can't wait till you get home.
4: Hi, this is Barbara. I'm calling out from Austin, Texas. I just want to send an oral expression to the love of my life, Felipe. Baby, I love you so much. You're the most important thing in my life, and I'm so happy to call you my husband.
0: All right, couple of ways to get your oral expression on the air. The phone number, 877-209-0631. We'll drop some online expressions or emails. 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And we'll drop some computer love and more Sunday night slow jams right after this.
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The man with the slow jams. It's R-Dub. And Sunday night slow jams.

We already

0: So, Clay, have you been watching the World Cup recently?
1: As much as I possibly can. How about you? How about you? I know you have.
0: Oh, well, here's the thing. I never played soccer. Even as a kid, when you're like 4 years old and your parents are like, go play soccer on this little bitty ball team where you just run around. I didn't even do that.
1: Okay.
0: So, I don't know what's going on.
1: Okay.
0: Cool. All the countries in one place. Love that, you know?
1: It's Clay and McKenzie here in the Hot 96 Morning Show. I've been watching as much of the World Cup as I possibly can. Even when I was on vacation.
0: Fun.
1: Whenever we'd get back from, you know, being wherever, if we were in a hotel or our Airbnb, you know, there'd be a soccer game or two on.
0: Totally.
1: And the World Cup is so fun because we've got all these countries coming into the United States or all of America. We've got teams that have been playing in Canada and teams that have been playing in Mexico. And it's just cool to see all these different cultures and people come in and just mingle and just experience America.
0: Yeah.
1: That's been awesome. What's even better way to watch the World Cup is watching on Telemundo. So Telemundo is just an all Spanish channel.
0: Okay.
1: And I will say they get so hype for soccer.
0: Well, I mean, that's their thing.
1: Yes. They get so hype. And whenever I was at Virginia Beach, we had access to a television. And I guess whoever had set up the, you know, stuff on there.
0: Sure.
1: We could not get regular local channels.
0: Okay.
1: So I was like, how are we going to watch the World Cup? Because it's been on Fox. I found out that they do have the World Cup on Peacock. The Peacock app.
0: Yeah.
1: But it's in Telemundo. And so at first I was like, okay, like we'll just watch in Spanish. Like, I'll just watch the game. I really don't pay attention to commentating anyway.
0: For sure.
1: But it made the World Cup 10 times better.
0: Because they're just going at it. Oh, like they're going crazy.
1: I can't speak a lick of Spanish, but I'll tell you what. I know what goal stands for. And when there's a goal, they let you know.
0: That's so cool.
1: And I can't remember each and every game that was played, but I'm telling you, these Spanish commentators can hold the word goal for 6 hours long.
0: Really?
1: It's so awesome. It made every single goal make it feel like it was the greatest thing to ever happen. And so in Virginia Beach, we got Telemundo on watching the World Cup. Don't know, you know, which exact games it was, but one of the teams scored and the commentator's like, goal! Just holding on to it. And I'm just like, yes! Go this country.
0: You're like, I don't even know what's happening. I am so hype. I'm in it.
1: So hype. And when we ended up going to like a Mexican restaurant in Virginia Beach, they had advertised that they were playing every single World Cup game there.
0: Love that.
1: Loved it. And we actually walked by one night when they were, when Mexico was playing a game. So that whole place was just crowded.
0: Oh my gosh.
1: And we stopped while we were on the boardwalk and just kind of watched and waited and they had scored a goal. That place just erupted. I was like, yes, Telemundo. That's the way to watch the World Cup.
0: This is amazing.
1: Oh, so hype. And they made it so much better. And I was like, you know what? I can't watch English commentating anymore for the World Cup.
0: Sorry, it's just, it's not as good.
1: It's not. When they hold on to the word goal for just two to three minutes at a time.
0: Are they going to pass out?
1: They might. And you know what? They'll be doing their job too.
0: Yeah, they'd be like, that's worth it.
1: They have to let you know when the goal is scored.
0: That's so funny.
1: But yeah, World Cup and Telemundo, what an experience. It's Hot 96.
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1: With a 60-mile radius stemming from the studio into the Tri-State, we find some of the greatest things being sold on Facebook Marketplace.
0: Always.
1: And Mackenzie here will guess to see what each item she thinks is worth.
0: I'm going to try.
1: I'm going to try real hard. All right. Your first item is a t-shirt from Linville.
0: Oh.
1: It's medium.
0: Okay.
1: And on the front of this t-shirt is a picture of a wiener dog. Sweet dog.
0: Okay.
1: It says in big letters above the wiener dog, have I shown you my big wiener?
0: Okay. That is
1: awesome.
0: A shirt worth talking about.
1: It is.
0: That is a statement.
1: It is a pretty big dog in comparison to this shirt.
0: Yeah, like what a conversation starter. All right. Well, Linville, I have family in Linville, and I wear a medium, so this might be perfect for me.
1: I'm gonna have to get this for you.
0: Yeah, yeah. Thank you so much. I'm gonna go $12.
1: Oh, you're close. It's $10.
0: Oh,
1: look how cool that shirt is. That's okay. So funny. That's kind of funny.
0: It is funny. You know how you see people do like sunglasses swaps or like crazy pants swaps? Like that would be when you do a t-shirt swap.
1: Yes.
0: To make it like a silly thing that somebody has to wear all day.
1: You know, out of all the t-shirts out there that could be controversial, this would not be one of them.
0: Yeah. It would be all in good fun.
1: This is great.
0: Yeah. Yeah.
1: I'm going to have to talk to this person.
0: I mean, $10. Come on. That's a bargain.
1: Steal. All right. Our second item is a pirate playship playground.
0: Sure.
1: Being sold out in Princeton, Indiana. It's been in some used condition. It's fair. Need some basic repairs. Must take down and move on your own. Located at the edge of Princeton.
0: But it's like a whole in your backyard playset type thing.
1: Yes. They say originally approximately $4,500.
0: Oh, wow.
1: But not that much anymore.
0: Of course, because kids have used it. So
1: kids have used it.
0: Wear and tear.
1: They just don't need this anymore. So how much you think this would be worth?
0: Let's go. I mean, this is a drastic discount from what they said they paid, but I'm gonna say $300. $500. Okay.
1: Close.
0: Wasn't too far off. Okay, wow. That's like the real deal. That is a pirate ship.
1: Yeah. I mean, it would be perfect in somebody's backyard if you got the room for it.
0: Yeah. Definitely.
1: It doesn't look like it's in terrible condition.
0: No.
1: Just needs a little TLC, maybe a power wash to it.
0: Sure.
1: You'll be good.
0: You know, nice.
1: Swing attached. And our final item, a Jeff Gordon popcorn piggy bank bottle.
0: Because why not?
1: Limited edition, 1997. The popcorn is expired. It's still in there. But
0: please don't eat it.
1: Please, yeah, just don't eat that. That is almost 30 years old.
0: Yeah, popcorn. It's just for like memorabilia sake. You know what I mean?
1: Right. It's being sold out from Eddyville, Kentucky. A little bit of a drive, but I mean, if you're trying to buy this.
0: If you're Jeff a diehard
1: popcorn
0: NASCAR fan, this might be worth the drive.
1: Limited edition. How much you think this is worth?
0: Okay. I'm going to say, I don't even know. I'm going to say 40.
1: 20.
0: Okay.
1: Not bad. The popcorn's still in the bottle.
0: Oh, my.
1: Jeff Gordon's face plastered on the bottle on the label. And you can see on the top, that's where the coins would go.
0: Oh, okay.
1: I guess the bottle cap is still sealed.
0: Okay.
1: I'm going to assume that the hole where the coins go is still an opening. And
0: sure.
1: Popcorn, probably not good.
0: Yeah, don't eat it.
1: Probably
0: but
1: wouldn't eat that.
0: You could display this still if that's your thing.
1: Still pretty cool the popcorn is still in there.
0: Yeah, I guess.
1: Pretty cool. Might have a science experiment.
0: Oh, boy.
1: But still, lots of cool stuff being sold here in the tri-state.
3: 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It'll be something good. Clay and Mackenzie in the morning. 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

0: that parents like to use.
1: Okay.
0: The older generations apparently are now catching up. Big back.
2: Big back is funny.
0: It is funny.
2: But you got to call yourself a big back. You cannot call somebody else a big back.
0: You could, but only if they agree.
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1: During the summer break for kids when they're out of school, I feel like they should be able to just do what kids do and just go have fun outside.
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1: 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But, you know, there is boredom when it comes to, you know, maybe rainy days or something.
2: Fair.
1: Clay McKenzie here in the Hot 96 Morning Show. However, this mom on TikTok is going viral for what people are calling a strict summer parenting rule for her 14-year-old daughter and her 11-year-old son.
2: Okay.
1: She basically says that her goal is to structure and to keep the kids from getting bored. So she requires her kids to read a book of their choice daily, practice math skills, and spend a few hours outside being active. Doesn't sound terrible, right?
2: No, I don't think so.
1: Okay. One, whenever I was growing up, I did enjoy to read a book or two. I still try to. I did read a lot on my vacation.
2: Yeah, when I was younger, our library had like a summer reading program. And you were like incentivized as a kid, like, yes, you know, if you read a certain amount. So that was cool.
1: Right. I do agree that it is very important to keep kids reading during the summer. Have them read something.
2: Yeah.
1: Practicing math skills.
2: See, I even had parents that were teachers, and I don't think we ever did quite that.
1: I mean, I know math is important, blah, blah, blah. But that's what school's for, isn't it?
2: I also hated math. Like, that was never my strong suit.
1: Nope, not mine either.
2: So I wasn't even interested.
1: Nope. Spend a few hours outside being active. Totally want that.
2: Yeah, I mean, that is the point of summer as a kid.
1: You know what I don't agree with?
2: What?
1: Her saying that she wants to keep the kids from getting bored.
2: Your
1: kids should be bored.
2: Yes.
1: At some things.
2: And they need to use their imagination.
1: That's exactly what you do with your boredom.
2: Yeah.
1: Okay? If there's nothing to do, they will find something.
2: Yeah, they're kids. Like, that's the point.
1: Right. Now it's starting to look like it is strict because it just makes it feel like she's got things to do for them instead of them coming up with something to do on their own.
2: For sure. They should have, like, this time where it's flexible for whatever they want to use it for.
1: Right.
2: Okay, you have 2 hours a day.
1: She's not trying to push all these rules on other families and whatnot, but, you know, there's a lot of critics out there that are calling her out for not just letting kids have fun and be kids during the break.
2: Yeah.
1: So maybe they don't have to read every single day. Maybe they don't have to do math all the time. Maybe they don't have to go outside all the time.
2: I mean, I'm sure her thinking is like, how can I prevent them from just being behind a screen all summer?
1: How
2: can I like structure these activities? But maybe they don't need that much structure because school is structure.
1: School is structure.
2: Yeah.
1: But I feel like that's just like, here's three things you have to do.
2: Yeah. Summer should be freedom and fun.
1: Exactly. Don't make them do anything. Encourage them to do those things if, you know, there's time. But also, like, if they want to do something, then let them.
2: Yeah.
1: Go out to the pool or something. Or, you know what, if they want to play video games for a couple hours inside, I'd say let them do that. You don't have to let them do it every single day.
2: Yeah, fair enough.
1: But, you know, let them get bored. Text in 82474 or call 812-491-9468. Is there anything that you're having your kids do this summer to keep them from being bored? Or are you just letting them basically just find the things they want to do on their own? It's Hot 96.
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2: Sean wrote us on Facebook Messenger about his dilemma, so let's go ahead and see what he's got to deal with. Sean says, my wedding is just over 2 weeks away, and my best man has just spilled his plan to pull a surprise at the reception. And it seems he thinks surprising his girlfriend with a proposal is the perfect way to make our wedding reception, which he says, extra special. And I told him this was a horrible idea, and it's a one-way ticket to get on my future wife's you're dead to me list when he tries to make our moment all about him. Well, so far, he seems all in on this plan, but I'm considering him disinviting him if he plans to go through with this. But is kicking him out of the ceremony too extreme, or am I justified in thinking this? Your thoughts on this, Mackenzie? But before we get to your thoughts, I want you to know you left for Hype Hop after we got this message, and I was actually able to track this guy down and say, look, we need to talk to this guy. We need to talk to the best man, and let's see what is on his mind, because we got Sean's side of the story.
3: Right.
2: So and now we need this guy's, so listen in.
3: Okay.
4: All right, so I guess Sean wrote to you guys about what I wanted to do at his wedding. And honestly, I don't see what the problem is. I think it's a great idea to propose to my girlfriend there. It's like the day is going to be filled with love anyway. Like, why not add like another memorable moment, you know?
2: Yeah, but why does it have to be at his wedding? Couldn't you have done that somewhere else? You know, make the moment more about you and your girlfriend?
4: I mean, like, I could have, but Sean and I have been close friends for years, and his fiance and my girl have been friends for a long time, too. So, I kind of think it's going to be special, you know?
2: Yeah, it could, but I feel like it doesn't sound like Sean is very on board with the idea. Maybe ask him a long time ago, like, way back before, you know, maybe just a couple weeks before the start of the wedding.
4: Well, I got the ring like a month ago. And so, I mean, it seemed like a fun idea. And I know like people propose at weddings all the time. Like, is this like, what's one more going to hurt, you know?
2: So thoughts, Mackenzie, after hearing this phone call?
3: I don't know if you want to know my thoughts.
2: I do.
3: You do?
2: That's why I'm asking.
3: Okay.
2: I got to know. What's in your mind?
3: Wow. Yeah, this guy has a lot of nerve. Mm-hmm. I was going to say a different word, but okay. A lot of nerve. He's got a lot of nerve. Wow. Okay, so I'm having a moment.
2: He really wants to propose to his girlfriend at his friend's wedding. Obviously, friend Sean is not about it. He's like, dude, you're going to make my wife so mad.
3: So we've all seen this in a video. Like, that's where I think he's getting this idea from, right? We've all seen it happen. So yes, it exists. It has been done. But why? Why was it done? It is the bride and groom's day to be selfish.
2: Yes.
3: It is their one wedding, hopefully, right? We all want to get married one time, be in love forever.
2: Right.
3: That's the goal.
2: The perfect world.
3: I get that you're like, the day is already filled with love. Right. But
2: not yours.
3: It's memories of the people that are getting married. And everyone should be involved in those memories, but it is like their day. It is their special moment. I don't care if you just love the drama of it and you've like created this vision in your head of how like smooth it's going to go and how everyone's going to be so happy for you guys. Not the time. And also, oh yeah, I just got the ring a month ago. Like, let me just throw this little situation together. Super, like,
2: he planned it out. So
3: bad
2: well.
3: Idea. Bad idea. If Tyler would have told me like, yeah, I just kind of got your ring and then like threw together a little shebang, I would be like, don't tell me that story.
2: Right.
3: I don't want to, like, say you spent a year planning, you know what I mean?
2: If you have an opinion or maybe some advice for this guy, maybe give us a call. 812-491-9468. Text in 82474. He's right. They're having people that have proposed at weddings, but maybe first of all, ask first, or, you know, who knows? Maybe someone's got the right advice out there. What do you think? Top 96. I found a list of a lot of other slang and lingo that parents like to use.
3: Okay.
2: The older generations apparently are now catching up. Big back.
3: Big Back is one. Funny.
2: It is funny.
3: But you got to call yourself a Big Back. You cannot call somebody else a Big Back.
2: You could, but only if they agree.
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1: Kenzie, how do we feel about people not using headphones in public? Like they're on their phone, or maybe they're listening to loud music or a loud video, and you can hear them from a distance.
2: It's very situational, I feel.
1: Could be. I'll give you an example. It's Clay McKenzie here in the Hot 96 Morning Show, and a woman actually got kicked off of a flight because she was blasting music or a video so loud that it was just affecting everybody's flight. There were people that said they even had headphones in and could hear her phone.
2: Oh, that's wild.
1: Through their headphones.
2: Now that feels like intentional.
1: You think she was like, intending to do that?
2: Like I'm turning my phone volume all the way up. I'm pretending I've got my own little home theater here. I am blasting what I want to listen to.
1: The world revolves around me.
2: Yeah, and I don't care how it affects anybody else. That, no thanks.
1: Yeah, I'm not a big fan of that either. I remember being at the grocery store the other day, and I just kept hearing something that wasn't part of the, like, you know, the traditional music that was playing. Yeah, and I'm just like, what is that? And I looked at my phone to make sure it wasn't me. I'm like, it's not. And as I'm, like, just shopping through, it starts to get louder and louder, and this guy is coming down the same aisle, blasting a soccer game on his phone.
2: Yeah,
1: like,
2: come on.
1: The whole grocery store could hear the soccer game.
2: Yeah.
1: And I'm just thinking, first of all, this can't wait.
2: Like, right.
1: I understand sports. Like, I have shamelessly streamed sports in places that probably I shouldn't be streaming sports.
2: Right.
1: But I keep the volume down.
2: Yeah.
1: Or I have headphones in.
2: Yeah.
1: But this guy had no headphones, volume all the way up. And I'm just thinking, can't we just put headphones in?
2: It's just not that, it's not that deep. It's not that difficult to just.
1: It is.
2: Wear AirPods or any kind of headphones.
1: Apparently it is. We've gotten to a point where we just do not care about anyone around us.
2: I will say there have been times where I've been in the store and I like didn't bring my headphones because I didn't think I was going to have to call someone. But I'm like FaceTiming Tyler because I'm like, wait, what was I supposed to get? Like, does it look like this or does it look like this? But it's like, I'm honestly trying to be incognito about it. Like, right. I'm trying not to be, like, obviously yelling and screaming.
1: If you have self-awareness being in a public setting to where you don't want to bother others, that's great. If, however, you have your phone on, volume all the way up, could not care about the people around you, then
2: like,
1: that's
2: this
1: when
2: is
1: it's
2: about
1: a problem.
2: Me.
1: Yeah. This is my world. I'm living in it. You obviously are living in it, too, but I don't care about you.
2: Welcome to my world.
1: Right.
2: Here's my favorite song.
1: Let's try to have some manners. Can we bring manners back?
2: Yeah, it happens all the time.
1: I know.
2: Everywhere.
1: But how do you feel about this? 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
2: Oh, do we?
1: For McKenzie.
2: Mm.
1: So McKenzie, being the youngest in the room, you are an adopted millennial, but technically you're Gen Z.
2: Yep, right on the line.
1: Older Gen Z.
2: Yep.
1: And so I actually found a little bit of a research panel. It reveals a long list of items from the 90s that a lot of young people can't identify, and I was like, hey, McKenzie's a young people. Let's see if she knows it, what any of these are.
2: Oh, boy.
1: And so what we're going to do is I've got a picture of these things. And I know you listening, you can't see what I'm about to say or show. So what Mackenzie's going to do is she's going to cover her ears and I'm going to whisper it to you. So you want to probably turn your volume up a little bit. And actually, I might actually have you leave the room.
2: Okay. I can do that.
1: So that way you don't understand what I'm about to say.
2: Yeah. So, we want this to be fair.
1: Absolutely. So these are going to be things from back in the day that McKenzie may not know what they are. So
2: okay.
1: McKenzie, we'll have you leave the room.
2: All right.
1: Wait for her to leave the room. Okay. All right. She's behind the door. All right. This is a pager. It's going to be a pager. Okay. Here we go. All right, McKenzie, come back in.
2: All right. Here we go.
1: Here's your first item. What is that?
2: A pager?
1: That's correct.
2: Oh!
1: That is correct.
2: I think I've seen that on
1: way to go
2: TV shows and stuff. Yeah.
1: That's probably the last time you saw one.
2: Yeah.
1: I remember my mom, she's a nurse, and they used to have these all the time.
2: Okay.
1: So instead of getting a phone call, because she's always on the go,
2: right,
1: they would get paged.
2: Like,
1: and they would have to go
2: ASAP,
1: to the room that
2: here
1: was telling them to go to. But yeah, they don't use pagers anymore. I don't know anyone that uses pagers anymore.
2: Wow, okay.
1: So good job.
2: Thank you.
1: It was a pager.
2: All right.
1: Second item, go leave the room. All right. Good job. All right. The second item is a VCR tape rewinder. All right, McKenzie, come back in. All right, here you go. What is that? It's tough. Yeah, we use this all the time in the 90s and early 2000s.
2: It looks like a doorstop.
1: It's not a doorstop.
2: I didn't think you were going to show me a doorstop because no, those are still
1: a thing. We still use those, but
2: oh my god, it looks beat up. Is this in good condition or?
1: If it looks beat up, it's in great condition.
2: Is it something you use to shave yourself? Because look at the end over there.
1: I know. It
2: looks big and bulky. I have no clue.
1: One more guess as to what you think that is.
2: Oh my gosh.
1: Look at it really closely.
2: Okay. Oh, okay. So it's a tape on the inside.
1: What do you think? What does it do?
2: It's a tape player.
1: You're close.
2: A cassette player?
1: No. All right. You've ran out of guesses. It's a VCR rewinder.
2: Oh, yeah,
1: I feel
2: so
1: old right now.
2: No, I do not. I would not have.
1: I feel like I'm talking to my daughter.
2: This
1: is what we used back in the day.
2: I'm sorry.
1: It's okay.
2: It looks beat up.
1: Yeah, it means it's working.
2: Okay.
1: It's a VCR rewinder, so you'd put the VCR in that little cassette case.
2: Okay.
1: And then you'd push it down, and then it automatically rewinds it all the way back.
2: You
1: and when
2: can
1: it's
2: start
1: done,
2: over.
1: It stops, and it comes out, and then you're ready to go.
2: Wow.
1: That's why,
2: hey.
1: That's why Blockbuster was always like, be kind, rewind.
2: Okay.
1: Yeah, they want you
2: but
1: to
2: you had to have
1: tapes.
2: One of those personally.
1: I did have
2: at
1: one
2: home.
1: Of those.
2: Okay.
1: All right, well, let's get to a song real quick, and then we'll come back and do a part two. We'll see if McKenzie can identify these items from the 90s here on Hot 96. I found a list of a lot of other slang and lingo that parents like to use.
2: Okay.
1: The older generations apparently are now catching up. Big back.
2: Big back is
1: one.
2: Funny.
1: It is funny.
2: But you gotta call yourself a big back. You cannot call somebody else a big back.
1: You could, but only if they agree.
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1: Mackenzie, would you say you and your fiance Tyler kind of share similarities in movies?
2: I would say no.
1: Okay. Same over here.
2: Oh, okay, good.
1: Clay and Mackenzie here on the Hot 96 Morning Show. My wife, Katie, enjoys horror movies.
2: Tyler is the same way. He's a big Halloween guy and scary movie, and I just do not want to spend my time that way. I want to laugh.
1: Yes.
2: I don't want to be scared.
1: I prefer to laugh, too. And so does my wife, Katie. She loves to laugh, and we just have different ideas of movies that
2: like
1: are
2: good
1: funny.
2: Movies. Yeah, fair.
1: If there's one movie we both like, it's her favorite, and it's Tommy Boy.
2: Okay.
1: Absolutely loves Tommy Boy.
2: Sure. Yeah.
1: I enjoy the movies that are kind of spoofs off
2: yeah.
1: of each other or
2: yeah.
1: just like the downright dumb
2: just silly
1: movies.
2: Yeah.
1: Stupid silly movies. I love those.
2: Yeah.
1: Because it's funny. But apparently not funny to everybody.
2: True. And yeah, I think it just depends on somebody's sense of humor if it is a funny movie. Like Tyler and I both really like the Anchormans.
1: Mm.
2: Love the Anchormans.
1: Yeah.
2: Anything with like Adam Sandler as well. Just, I mean, it's funny. It's supposed to be stupid.
1: Right.
2: Like you feel like you're losing a couple IQ points, but it's all in good fun.
1: Yeah. My childhood took a hit not too long ago because Katie and I were trying to find a movie to watch that we both would sit and enjoy.
2: Yeah.
1: And normally we're going off movies that either one of us have seen before.
2: Fair.
1: Sometimes we do take the risk of watching a movie we both haven't. We
2: yeah.
1: don't know what to expect,
2: yeah.
1: but sometimes it happens.
2: Sure.
1: And the other night we were looking through and I ended up finding a movie called Rookie of the Year. Have you ever seen that movie?
2: I haven't.
1: Okay.
2: Is that the one with Dennis Quaid?
1: No, it's you're thinking of The Rookie, I believe.
2: Oh, just The Rookie. Okay.
1: Rookie of the Year. You'd love this because it involves the Chicago Cubs.
2: Oh, I would love that.
1: And it's a Disney movie, I believe.
2: Okay.
1: It's PG.
2: I'll put it on my list.
1: It was made way back in the day, so it's an older movie.
2: Sure.
1: But still a great movie. It's about this kid that gets his arm hurt in
2: okay.
1: the summer.
2: Okay.
1: And he has to have it in a cast with his arm at a 90-degree angle.
2: Oh, my gosh.
1: And so whenever the arm is fixed, the doctor's like, your tendons are way too tight, and you have to, like, you know, do some exercises. And then apparently he can pitch 100 miles an hour.
2: Okay, I love that.
1: It's a great movie.
2: Right.
1: And I'm thinking Katie's going to love this movie,
2: yeah.
1: too. Because it's a, you know, it's
2: sports
1: almost like a, yeah, she loves sports.
2: Family movie, yeah.
1: Yeah, and she's sitting there, she's like, this is dumb, this isn't even realistic. And I'm just like, I thought you were going to like this.
2: I have a hot take. One time, a friend made me watch Joe Dirt.
1: I love that movie.
2: And I was literally like, I am about to throw my TV. This is the dumbest.
1: You don't like Joe Dirt?
2: Thing. I was like, I tried to get up and walk away, and they were like, you have to watch this. You promised. I'm like, I am about to break my promise. I hate this.
1: I love Joe Dirt.
2: I know. I'm like, don't come at me. But I just was like, this is not it.
1: Joe Dirt's great.
2: But everybody has different movie choices.
1: Right.
2: So that's okay.
1: We ended up finding a different movie like 10 minutes into that one.
2: Yeah.
1: We ended up watching Bad News Bears with Billy Bob Thornton.
2: Solid.
1: She loved that one.
2: Yeah.
1: But I was just like, oh, I really wish you'd like this movie.
2: It'd be like that.
1: Rookie of the Year. Watch it, Mackenzie.
2: Okay,
1: you'll love
2: I will.
1: It.
2: Yeah.
1: Do you and your significant other have different tastes in movies? If so, what do you like and what did they hate that you ended up liking? Give us a call, 812-491-9468. 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
1: I know we all have our likes and dislikes, but what are some things that we find that are overhyped but end up being really disappointing when you try it? Clay McKenzie here in the Hot 96 Morning Show. One thing I remember you telling me about, McKenzie, was matcha that you tried.
2: Yeah, because it's such a fad and a trend, which that's great. So glad people like it.
1: You tried it whenever you were in Oklahoma.
2: Yes.
1: What did it taste like?
2: Just not good. It was very dirt, grass, like cardboard. I got nothing from it. And I was like, okay, this is supposed to be kind of a coffee, tea, like refreshing drink. And yeah, I taste dirt. So no thanks. Pass.
1: Not a big fan of the matcha.
2: No.
1: It just doesn't look like it tastes good.
2: Right. Why are people like, don't try to convince me it's good. It's green and thick.
1: I could literally take my grass clippings, pour some of that into my blender at home with water, and that's matcha.
2: Hey, I wouldn't be surprised that's the recipe.
1: And I can tell you, oh, it's great. It's keto friendly, gluten free.
2: I don't care.
1: Moo.
2: Yeah. Thumbs down.
1: I'm not a big fan of matcha. What is something you find overhyped that you found really disappointing as well? Text in 82474. You can also call 812-491-9468. I will throw in with the drink thing, boba tea.
2: Yeah, not my thing.
1: Seems overhyped.
2: Yeah. I'm glad people like it. Like, that's why businesses can flourish, is because everyone has different tastes.
1: Right.
2: But
1: not me, though.
2: I'm not a boba tea girly.
1: What is that stuff? I get the tea part, but what is boba?
2: I don't know.
1: A ball of something.
2: Yeah.
1: I don't know.
2: It reminds me of those, like, were they Orbeez or whatever?
1: I have a feeling.
2: That are like the little circles.
1: Orbeez, yeah.
2: Isn't that what they're... But like, toys. Don't eat those.
1: Don't eat those. We don't.
2: But that's what they remind me of.
1: Yeah. I would be afraid of just like drinking my tea and then all of a sudden, I'm choking on one.
2: Literally. I mean, I think the point is like you chew it a little bit and it explodes, but not my thing.
1: Not my thing either.
2: No thanks.
1: I tried this at first, but then I'm like, I'm being suffocated. Weighted blankets.
2: Oh, really? You didn't have a good time with that?
1: I did. I mean, when I first got one, I used it to sleep and I was like, wow, this is comfortable. And then, you know, eventually it was like, all right, well, this is a little heavy. Because I got one that was like 10 pounds.
2: Like, I can't get up.
1: Yeah. And it makes it so much worse to try to get out of bed because you're sleepy in the morning.
2: Yeah.
1: And then you're like, okay, I have tons of weight on me trying to force me down. It won't let me up.
2: Yeah.
1: And I would almost be late to places.
2: Yeah.
1: So I was like, all right, maybe
2: it just wants to keep you in bed.
1: Right. So if I'm sick, then maybe, but
2: fair.
1: You know, I feel like, you know, weighted blankets were a thing and then they weren't.
2: Yeah.
1: So no more of that.
2: Fair enough.
1: I feel like hoverboards are pretty overhyped. You know, stand on them and then like they take you places, but then I don't see that many anymore.
2: I don't anymore. You're right. I think it was like one holiday season. It was everyone's Christmas gift and people literally ran the wheels off of it, like used it so much until they kind of didn't exist. I don't have the balance for that.
1: I won't even try. Like, I know I won't work.
2: I already know I will eat it, and I just don't want to do that and hurt myself.
1: Right. Fair enough. Call us 812-491-9468. Text in 82474. Anything that you find overhyped that you really didn't find fun, you found it disappointing?
2: Yeah.
1: What was it? Top 96. I found a list of a lot of other slang and lingo that parents like to use.
2: Okay.
1: The older generations apparently are now catching up. Big back.
2: Big back is one. Funny.
1: It is funny.
2: But you gotta call yourself a big back. You cannot call somebody else a big back.
1: You could, but only if they agree.
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1: Hey guys, this is Bruno Mars. 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

selling us some slaves. Atlanta was the Mecca, building railroads and trains. Bear with me for a second, let me put y'all on game. The settlers was choosing town folk to make them richer. 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
1: Before I get into what we're about to talk about, I just want to let you know that I am not a typical pet owner, Mackenzie.
2: Ooh, what does that mean?
1: It means that I take my cat outside in a weird way.
2: Oh.
1: 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Most people, when you think of taking a cat outside, you think, oh, they're an inside-outside cat. They'll roam around, they'll do cat things, and then when you open the door back up, they'll run in, and everybody's happy, and my cat would not survive a day in the wild.
2: She's a little
1: princess
2: and pampered.
1: And she's fat and loves it, and she is a queen.
2: Oh, everything you just said. I love it. Everything.
1: So if I let her outside off of a leash or whatever, I just don't see anything going her way. I could see her maybe mauling a bird or two. I bet she'd be a great hunter, but I just don't see her lasting that long. And so if my wife Katie and I take her outside, it's either on a leash or it's in a small little tent.
2: Cute.
1: And so when we were doing landscaping this past weekend, she wanted to go outside. It's nice outside. She needs some sun. Get her a little good tan for this black little kitty.
2: Absolutely.
1: And she's in her tent, and we're outside in the front yard where people can drive by and see. And I'm thinking, maybe this is very odd to some people because we have a cat in a tent, not on
2: a
1: leash.
2: They're like, no, she's living her best life. What good pet owners.
1: Listen, I would probably think how weird if I drove by and saw something like this. That's just me, though.
2: I mean, I'm not going to lie. Someone who doesn't have a cat
1: and
2: has never had a cat, I'd be like,
1: probably odd.
2: Interesting take.
1: Yeah, probably a little odd for somebody. And then, not only that, the week before that, I'm at a grocery store.
2: Yeah.
1: A grocery store where food is, where people eat food.
2: Right.
1: And I know people like to bring their pets with them to different places.
2: That is true.
1: Because, you know, just anybody can label them emotional support or, you know, guidance, whatever.
2: You're right. Yep.
1: But when does it become a little too ridiculous? Because this lady I saw at the grocery store had an entire backpack with a bird inside of it.
2: Oh.
1: And I'm thinking, what is this? Is this an emotional support parrot?
2: Because also that bird could have stayed home.
1: It 100% could have stayed home.
2: Yeah.
1: She had an entire backpack that was a bird cage that had different levels on the inside and toys.
2: Yes.
1: And we are in the meat aisle.
2: Eesh.
1: And I'm thinking, why on earth is this in a grocery store right now?
2: That would be odd.
1: You wanted attention, lady.
2: Yeah, very much
1: that. That's what you wanted. You wanted attention. You didn't want to just bring your bird with you. You wanted attention for that.
2: Your bird was tweaking. It was like, where am I?
1: Right.
2: What is this? These lights are blinding. Like, I just want to be at home in my cage.
1: I saw that. I was tweaking. I didn't know what was going on.
2: You're like, is this real life? Bird.
1: When are we getting a little too ridiculous with our pets? Because I'm right there. I'm ridiculous when I bring my pet outside in a tent, but I'm not bringing her with me in a backpack at the grocery store.
2: In the grocery store. Yeah.
1: So are we going a little too far with taking our pets places? Give me a call. 812-491-9468. Text in 82474. Because it can't just be me. Because I know somebody has seen other exotic animals out there.
2: Right.
1: I've seen people walk around with snakes on their shoulders, and I've seen people out in bars with a parrot that was not in a backpack. It was on their shoulder. That's kind of cool if you're outside. However, if you're inside of the bar, I'm going to be tweaking again.
2: You're like, there are exceptions.
1: There are exceptions. If you have a bird sitting on your shoulder like you're a parrot and you're at a bar, that...
2: You're a movie star.
1: That counts. You belong. So does the parrot. I'll buy you both a drink. But if you bring your parrot to the grocery store in a backpack, we might have gone a little far.
2: No.
1: So call us, text us. Are we going a little too far with our pets? It's Hot 96.
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1: There's a lot of things that millennials did as teenagers that Gen Z and even Gen Alpha think that are kind of cringe.
2: Oh.
1: Because they do things a little different.
2: That's true.
1: It's Clay McKenzie here on Hot 96 Morning Show. One thing that I can recall whenever I was a teenager and growing up is the fact that a lot of my friends would make entire full photo albums on Facebook for like one single night out.
2: I do remember that.
1: Yeah, there'd be 68 pictures in an album that was all from a single night.
2: Yeah, that was a time.
1: It was a time. It was.
2: We would name it all kinds of stuff too.
1: Oh yeah, and then like the cover photo would be like super saturated.
2: I was going to say this heavily filtered.
1: Oh yeah, with the same writing too. It was always like prom 2011.
2: Yeah, or 2K11. Oh my, I miss it.
1: So here's the thing, because Mackenzie here is teetering being both a millennial and Gen Z. Technically, you're Gen Z.
2: I'm an old Gen Z.
1: The lines are blurred.
2: Yeah, for sure. But I was like raised with all my cousins and my friends being millennials. So
1: you remember some of these things, but there are some things that you probably be like, yeah, why did we do that?
2: Yeah.
1: I am a full-blooded millennial here.
2: Yes.
1: Do you remember people wearing a polo shirt over another polo shirt with the collars popped?
2: Yes.
1: Okay.
2: Yes.
1: I can't recall if I've ever done that. It sounds a little silly now, but
2: I remember seeing like when I was young and first started thinking like, oh, this boy on TV is hot. Like that's what they would wear.
1: Exactly.
2: Like celebrities would wear this shirt. Double poloed situation.
1: Double polo
2: with spiky
1: action.
2: Hair, frosted tips, and we were like, oh my god, she's so hot.
1: Love it. Do you remember making a mixed CD for like one weekend?
2: Totally.
1: I remember doing
2: that. I still have a lot of CDs and unfortunately no CD player in my car. So they're just sitting in a case.
1: What about skinny jeans?
2: Of course.
1: Your boy could never fit in skinny jeans. Ain't no way. These thighs would be screaming if they had to fit in skinny jeans. And there would be holes.
2: No, I feel that.
1: There would definitely be holes.
2: Skinny jeans. No way. I'm glad they died. Don't get me wrong.
1: Yeah. People talking on the phone instead of texting. We actually did that.
2: Yeah, we did it a lot.
1: And when people did text back then, they would have to hit the number several times.
2: The texts were very short.
1: They were.
2: Because we didn't have time for all that.
1: No.
2: Too many buttons to press.
1: Right. I'm just saying, it took a lot of effort just to be able to talk to people if you weren't calling them.
2: That's why we literally abbreviated everything. TTYL.
1: Yeah.
2: BRB.
1: Had our own language.
2: Yeah.
1: Do people still use LOL? Because I still
2: use LOL. Oh, I use LOL every single day.
1: But
2: I say the words LOL.
1: I think now it's more like a sarcastic kind of thing.
2: Yeah.
1: Like, it's not actually funny, but you know, here it is at the end of the sentence.
2: Yeah, yeah. It's a filler.
1: Yeah. Do people still hang out at the mall?
2: Probably. Maybe.
1: I never did that because I lived out in the middle of nowhere.
2: I
1: know people would actually come into town.
2: To hang out at the mall.
1: Yeah.
2: Oh, yeah. I used to.
1: Okay.
2: It was a place to be.
1: Is it still?
2: Probably not.
1: Because I still go to Eastland Mall, but I don't exactly look around to see if teenagers are hanging out.
2: You best believe when I go to the Eastland Mall, it's at 10 a.m. Like, I am not going to the Eastland Mall at, like, 7:30 when we used to.
1: Right.
2: When it was, like, the evening hangout spot.
1: 10 a.m.
2: Yeah.
1: All times have changed for you.
2: Oh, and I got to just grab a couple things and I'm out.
1: I mean, that's still
2: stopping for Auntie Anne's on the way out.
1: That's still where I go to shop, but I'm not looking around to see if there's like any crowds of teenagers
2: for sure
1: hanging around.
2: Yeah, I avoid crowds.
1: I got stuff to do.
2: Teenagers.
1: Right. Text in 82474 or call 812-491-9468. If you are a little bit on the younger side, Gen Z or Gen Alpha, you're listening right now, like what are some things that maybe the older generation has done that you kind of find cringe now? Top 96. I found a list of a lot of other slang and lingo that parents like to use.
2: Okay.
1: The older generations apparently are now catching up. Big back.
2: Big back is one. Funny.
1: It is funny.
2: But you gotta call yourself a big back. You cannot call somebody else a big back.
1: You could, but only if they agree.
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1: It's Hot 96 Morning Show. Clay and McKenzie here, and we are continuing our research.
2: Yes.
1: Because there is a study that shows that not a lot of younger people know what old 90s items are.
2: Right.
1: And so we've just gone over a pager.
2: Which I got right.
1: You got that right. And a VCR rewinder.
2: Which I did not.
1: Did not get that one right.
2: It really looks like a doorstop.
1: It does, kind of. So I'm basically having McKenzie leave the room and then come back after I explain what the item is. And then I show her a picture of what it is and she has to guess. And so go ahead, leave the room for our third item.
2: All right.
1: All right. This item is a Walkman. A Walkman tape player. Okay. All right, McKenzie, come back in.
2: All right,
1: here we go.
2: Let me see it.
1: What is this?
2: Okay, so that's a cassette tape in there, maybe. So, and those are headphones.
1: Yes.
2: So you're obviously, like, able to listen to music on the go.
1: Yes.
2: In this situation. So just, like, a portable cassette player?
1: That is technically correct, but there was a certain term for it, and it didn't matter, you know, what brand it was.
2: Oh.
1: Like, people would call it this all the time.
2: Oh. I don't know what word besides portable to use.
1: You technically got it right.
2: Okay.
1: So I'll give you that.
2: But what's it called?
1: I'll give you the dinger.
2: Okay, thank you.
1: A Walkman.
2: Oh,
1: you've heard of those?
2: You've said it before.
1: Yeah.
2: And others.
1: That's a Walkman.
2: Okay.
1: Yeah, people would get like a cassette tape and plug in their headphones and go on the go.
2: Slay. And now we do that now with our AirPods and our
1: iPods and
2: iPhones. Yeah.
1: Yeah, people did that with CD players too.
2: Okay. One, it's like you can look at it and kind of do your deduction.
1: Exactly.
2: You know what I mean?
1: Exactly. All right, leave the room for I guess we're on the fourth item. Leave the room.
2: Okay.
1: All right. Leave the room. Okay. This is a floppy disk. A floppy disk. Remember those? Okay. McKenzie, come in. All right. What is this?
2: Oh, what is that?
1: You definitely did not use this.
2: That looks like the icon when you need to save something on your computer.
1: That?
2: Is that like what it is?
1: I mean, it's probably the icon, but this was actually a real thing.
2: Okay. I've seen these before. I just have never used them. Are they, like, they kind of are giving SIM card?
1: Oh, man, no.
2: Not a SIM card? Because did we not have...
1: Not for phones.
2: We did not have SIM cards back then. Okay.
1: Not for phones. This is for a computer.
2: Okay. Okay, I'm going to say something that I've heard before, and I don't know what it is.
1: Okay.
2: So this would be my, like, shot in the dark. A floppy disk.
1: That's correct.
2: Is that what it is?
1: Yeah, there you go.
2: So I don't know what they are. I've just heard people
1: That's
2: say
1: That's a floppy disk.
2: Okay.
1: That's right.
2: Why is it floppy? It doesn't look floppy.
1: I couldn't tell you why they named these things.
2: So what does it do, though?
1: It basically saves information.
2: Oh.
1: Yeah.
2: Okay, so kind of like a...
1: almost like a CD.
2: What's the thing that you put in the computer? Thumb drive. Is it like a thumb drive?
1: Kind of. Yeah.
2: Flash drive?
1: It might have certain programs on it.
2: Okay. You just can save digital things to it.
1: Or it would already have a pre-saved software on it to plug into.
2: Oh.
1: So like, for instance, whenever I was a little kid, and we had these in elementary school, they would have like... like small little like informational games.
2: Okay, cool.
1: So yeah, but you got it right.
2: I didn't know what it was, but
1: all right, I've got one sound that you don't have to leave the room for.
2: Okay. I just can hear it.
1: And I know a lot of people will know what this is, so I don't even have to say it before I even play it. So here you go, McKenzie. Guess what this is.
2: Dial up.
1: That's correct.
2: Yeah. So I do remember that.
1: Okay.
2: Unfortunately, I was in the dial up era.
1: You're not as young as I thought.
2: Right.
1: But this would play and give everyone headaches, and then eventually we would get connected to the internet.
2: Yes. I do remember
1: this.
2: It's actually triggering a little bit.
1: This is the most horrible sound ever. And that's how you got on the internet back in the day.
2: Yep.
1: Disgusting.
2: There you go, kids.
1: Well, not too bad. I'd say you technically got 2 out of 4.
2: Yeah, I think I was like half and half there. Yeah,
1: very proud of you and your youth.
2: Thank you.
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7: Tri-State weather.
8: A heat advisory is in effect. It will run through Thursday. Mostly sunny, hot, and humid. Highs at 94. The afternoon heat index, 105 to 110. A stray storm is possible during the afternoon. Isolated storms tonight, partly cloudy, down to 76. Tuesday, mostly sunny, hot, and humid. A few stray thunderstorms. Highs at 95, that heat index generally 105 to 110 during the afternoon. Few spotty storms on Tuesday night, lows will dip to 75. Wednesday, partly sunny, scattered afternoon thunderstorms, highs in the lower 90s. I'm 14, First Alert, meteorologist Byron Douglas on Hot 96.

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0: how uplifting and inspiring you've been for me for all this time. And I love you, and no one would be freaking fun here.
1: Yeah.

0: Brace yourself for the names of babies from 2025 because it's a doozy here.
1: Oh, boy.
0: It's Clay McKenzie here in the Hot 96 Morning Show. And every year, the Social Security Administration releases a list of the most popular baby names nationwide and also names that are very, I won't say unpopular, but unusual.
1: Unique.
0: Unique. That's an even better word.
1: Okay.
0: We'll start with Tsunami. Name your child after a natural disaster.
1: I was going to say, how delightful.
0: Mm-hmm.
1: Because to some people, that might be like a trigger word. Like, I've experienced a tsunami. That'd be like, hey, tornado.
0: This is my child, Earthquake.
1: Right.
0: Glad to meet you. We've also got Aloe.
1: Okay.
0: Yeah.
1: Like aloe vera, aloe that you put on your skin when you get a sunburn.
0: Yes. Luxury. These are all girl names, by the way.
1: I kind of like Luxury.
0: Luxury.
1: Like, you already know she is extra. I can't wait till she grows up.
0: Zoe, which is spelled Z-O-W-I-E.
1: Okay, so just a different spelling.
0: Yes.
1: Kind of like Bowie, like David Bowie.
0: Yes.
1: But with a Z.
0: Yes.
1: So just different.
0: Yeah. Infant girl. All one word.
1: No.
0: Infant girl.
1: Next. I don't even want to talk about it.
0: Maybelline.
1: Maybe it's Maybelline.
0: Maybe. All girl names right there. Poem.
1: Sheesh.
0: Poem is a word. Mm-hmm. A tone.
1: Some of these hurt.
0: Eureka.
1: No.
0: Listen.
1: People will literally have to go, Eureka.
0: The closest town that I lived in growing up was named Eureka. There was a Eureka Road. Shout out Spencer County.
1: Oh.
0: If you know, you know.
1: My gosh.
0: But yeah, Eureka. Here are the boys' names.
1: Okay.
0: Papa.
1: Like Papa Bear?
0: Papa. P-A-P-A.
1: Get out.
0: Rooster. Who in Kentucky named their child Rooster?
1: For real.
0: Raise your hand.
1: What are we doing?
0: Rooster. Three. I'm not joking. Someone named their child Three.
1: I don't understand people.
0: This is my child Three and his brothers One and Two. Chaos.
1: Hey, that could be fitting.
0: Demon.
1: Are you joking?
0: Howdy.
1: I don't know how I feel about that one.
0: Tarzan.
1: Whatever.
0: That's kind of cool.
1: Whatever.
0: I'll jump on that one.
1: Okay.
0: Billion.
1: Sure.
0: Ferrari. Which technically that was a last name. The guy that made Ferrari cars, his last name is Ferrari.
1: Okay.
0: I'm still kind of stuck on Papa.
1: Okay, but...
0: And Rooster.
1: Demon?
0: Demon. Trigger.
1: I've actually heard of a Trig before.
0: Trig.
1: And that's...
0: Okay.
1: Different.
0: Matrix.
1: Honestly, that one is the least far-fetched so far.
0: I could agree with that.
1: Yeah.
0: I do like Tarzan, though. That's kind of cool.
1: I don't know if any of these are cool. I don't know if I would describe them as cool.
0: Imagine meeting someone named Tarzan. And they're not a Disney character?
1: I was going to say, you'd have high expectations. Like, you better go swing from that vine, bro.
0: Dude has to have a 12-pack.
1: Yeah, like, you got to live up to your name.
0: Right. What's your name, Tarzan? Actually, yes.
1: Go talk to that animal. What?
0: What's a unique name that you've come across? 812-491-9468. You can call that number. You can also text in 82474. Maybe it's your name. Maybe it's a friend's name. Maybe it's Maybelline. Top 96.

0: Mackenzie, growing up, there were a lot of stuff that we enjoyed, but now it's gone forever.
1: Right, and it's so sad.
0: It is. Clay Mackenzie here in a Hot 96 Morning Show. Do you ever remember getting the Trix yogurts?
1: Oh, yeah, totally.
0: I really wish those were still around.
1: Yeah.
0: And I always remember those Go-Gurts, those that were in like the little popsicle container things.
1: They're not anymore.
0: I haven't seen them. And I would do it all the wrong way. Instead of putting them in the fridge to keep them cool, I would keep them in the freezer.
1: And they don't bust?
0: No.
1: Okay.
0: They turn into like yogurt popsicles almost.
1: Basically, yeah.
0: And that was the way I enjoyed those.
1: Well, that sounds good.
0: And I found online a list of a lot of different things that we grew up with that are discontinued now, or if they're not discontinued, you just can't really find them anymore. One thing that I found on this list that I still have found to this day, Dunkaroos. You remember Dunkaroos?
1: I remember those.
0: So those are actually at Schnucks. Guaranteed. I found them at Schnucks.
1: Delish.
0: And my wife, Katie, grew up on those and loves them. And I found them one time. I was like, okay, I'm going to get her some as a surprise.
1: Stop.
0: And she's like, no way. I said, yep, Schnucks. Had to get them.
1: So nostalgic.
0: I don't remember Jolt Cola. I'm looking at a picture of it right now.
1: Yeah, I don't remember that.
0: Can't really say.
1: Maybe it wasn't in our area, you know?
0: Probably not. I just know that, you know, we're totally fine with our ski soda.
1: Yes.
0: That's a great substitute.
1: Yes.
0: The Cream Savers. You remember those?
1: Yeah,
0: Grandma more than likely had them.
1: Yeah, I wasn't a huge fan, but I do remember them.
0: Oh, I loved those.
1: Really?
0: Yeah, they were delicious. I would eat way too many of them, honestly.
1: Everybody's grandma did have those, I will say.
0: Yeah, oh, absolutely. My grandma had them along with jelly beans and, you know, all the bad things that a child shouldn't have. But she was like, grandma, so she has to provide those.
1: Totally.
0: Do you remember Jell-O Pudding Pops?
1: No.
0: I vaguely remember those.
1: So it was like the Jell-O pudding mix, but you froze them?
0: In a way, yeah.
1: Okay.
0: I think they were already frozen.
1: Oh, okay. It didn't, like, come in, like, the packet of pudding. That's what I'm used
0: Yeah, it's
1: to.
0: Not, like, homemade. It's, you know, pre-frozen and, you know, eat them like a popsicle.
1: Good.
0: I vaguely remember them, so I can't really say that I remember what they tasted like.
1: Yeah.
0: But I definitely remember them in my childhood. You remember Surge?
1: No.
0: Oh, you don't remember Surge?
1: That kind of is scary looking.
0: It's like a Mountain Dew kind of thing. I don't know. It was like the 90s Mountain Dew. Do you remember Vault?
1: Okay, that sounds more familiar.
0: Okay.
1: Yes.
0: So I don't think that's on here, but I don't think Vault exists anymore. And
1: probably for good reason. I feel like most of these things, like Surge.
0: I do remember
1: Vault. Yes.
0: I would get Vault all the time.
1: I would ride my bike with my little neighborhood gang to the local gas station, and we would absolutely pick up some Vault. That is a core memory that's happening right now.
0: So it was a slight energy drink, and you could get it anywhere at any gas station, and I probably shouldn't have drank it, but
1: survived though. Look at us.
0: We survived.
1: We're okay now.
0: We're okay. If there's any food drinks that you remember growing up with that is discontinued, text us 82474. Let us know what it was. You can also call 812-491-9468. Anything discontinued that's gone forever that you remember growing up with? Top 96.

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1: Aren't they always, though?
0: They really are. I mean, you got a point, but it's starting to get a little weirder.
1: Okay.
0: Clay and Mackenzie here in the Hot 96 Morning Show. Down in Hollywood, Florida, there is a steakhouse named Class Soiree Steakhouse.
1: Sure.
0: They're doing something new where once a month, they are asking diners to, well, they have to pay a fee first to get in.
1: Okay.
0: But I'll tell you how much that will be. But the whole premise is once a month, every first Monday of every month, they are going to let diners experience nude dining.
1: Oh, my.
0: It features a five-course meal. It's a champagne toast and what they're calling a social dining atmosphere.
1: Okay.
0: So everyone's naked.
1: This is wild.
0: I hope the cooks aren't naked. I hope the waiters and waitresses aren't naked.
1: Right. That's kind of what I was thinking is everybody nude? Like, everybody. The manager's there. They're nude also.
0: I don't know. I don't know.
1: The bartender's nude. Like,
0: how do we feel about this? Text in 82474. Would you do this? So basically, you know, tickets are pretty pricey. I mean, one, it's a steakhouse, so it's already going to be expensive.
1: Right.
0: The tickets are $250 for men, $150 for women, or $300 total if you come in as a couple.
1: Oh, my God.
0: And you need a reservation. Just imagine going to, I don't know, somewhere nice here in the tri-state, and you just show up and everyone's just butt naked. Even you. You're butt naked. You got to join in on the fun.
1: Okay.
0: I'm not even going to eat. I'm just going to look at everybody.
1: Ew, gosh. Oh, I couldn't eat because I'd be like, I am sick to my stomach right now.
0: Yeah.
1: I feel like I have dreams where I am in public naked and I am mortified. I'm like,
0: Please be a dream.
1: I cannot believe I'm naked in front of people. And you're telling me these people are like, yes, sign me up. Here's $300.
0: Yeah.
1: For me to come eat in the nude.
0: I have questions. Do you show up naked or do you just undress at the table? Like, do you even have... what's the point of having napkins? Like, oh, I hope I don't get this on my clothes. Nope. No clothes.
1: Oh, my God. Their bare butts are going to be on the seat.
0: That's right. You think they'll put plastic down?
1: No.
0: Oh, man.
1: This is... I've heard of a nude beach, but a nude restaurant.
0: Yeah, it's interesting. Don't know how I'd feel about it. Yeah. You know what? Let's just get this out here. Let's just ask the question. Where's the weirdest place you've ever been naked? Was it a steakhouse?
1: Because you're in luck.
0: Because if you go to Hollywood, Florida,
1: we've got just the place for you.
0: Mm-hmm. Text in 82474 as well. Oddest place you've ever been naked. 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

A heat advisory is in effect. It will run through Thursday. Mostly sunny, hot, and humid. Highs at 94. The afternoon heat index, 105 to 110. A stray storm is possible during the afternoon. Isolated storms tonight, partly cloudy, down to 76. Tuesday, mostly sunny, hot, and humid. A few stray thunderstorms. Highs at 95. That heat index, generally 105 to 110 during the afternoon. Few spotty storms on Tuesday night. Lows will dip to 75. Wednesday, partly sunny. Scattered afternoon thunderstorms. Highs in the lower 90s. I'm 14, First Alert, meteorologist Byron Douglas on Hot 96.

value on that works out to almost $392 million. And there were four tickets in Saturday night's drawing that matched five numbers, making them worth $1 million each. They were sold in New York, Arizona, Florida, and Michigan. Lately, several rounds of severe storms are set to bear down on millions across the plains, the Midwest, and the Great Lakes before heading east this week. Yesterday, Chicago, Detroit, Cleveland, and Pittsburgh saw storms, and Indiana reported two tornadoes. Damaging winds are expected to be the primary hazard. Widespread rain totals up to 3 inches could also be seen across the region as the week moves forward, with some areas reportedly getting high rain totals, which will lead to floods and flash flooding. And here back in the tri-states, we are going to be under a heat advisory. We got a dangerous heat dome that's settled over Evansville and the tri-state area, and it's definitely not going anywhere fast. We have a heat index that could reach 105 to 110 degrees. It's just really, really hot. It can be dangerous, and so please stay hydrated. Expect today mostly sunny skies and hot with a stray afternoon thunderstorm possible, high near 94, but heat index closer to 105 to 110. And tonight, partly cloudy with a 10% chance of storms, low around 76, but still won't cool down that much. It will still feel hot. So again, stay hydrated, cool off if you can. Those are the three things you need to know to start your day. 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
2: 75-mile radius going from the studio into the Tri-State to see exactly what is everybody selling on Facebook Marketplace around here. And our very own McKenzie Hart is going to guess what each item is worth.
0: I'm going to try.
2: You do sometimes nail it on the head.
0: Sometimes. I'll give you that. Keyword.
2: Sometimes, but...
0: Sometimes I'm hundreds of dollars off or thousands.
2: It happens.
0: Right.
2: It happens. It's just a wild guess.
0: Yes.
2: All right, so our first item is titled Wavy Guys.
0: Ooh, okay. And
2: being sold out from Newburgh.
0: Like okay. Wavy.
2: Yeah. Oh. The inflatable tube man that you see out in, like, parking lots.
0: Oh, okay.
2: They're calling them Wavy Guys.
0: I didn't know that.
2: Conditioned is used in good condition. The details say for sale to help promote your business or say happy birthday. Can't do anything else. It has to promote business or say happy birthday, apparently.
0: Okay, yeah.
2: Will sell separately. Base is 17 inches in diameter. These retail for $250 each on eBay for this size, but you get two for this price, McKenzie.
0: Okay, what a deal. Mm-hmm. Let's go two of these for $150.
2: $300.
0: Oh. So I thought they really were trying to make it like a deal, like less than $250.
2: Well, that's each. He's selling two of them. Mm. So two of them for $300.
0: Okay.
2: Yeah.
0: In that picture, they're like almost hugging.
2: Almost. Yeah, they look like
0: that. I thought he was going to try to cut us a better deal, but hey.
2: Yeah.
0: I can't believe these are that expensive. Now that I think about it.
2: Oh, they're big.
0: Yeah, but aren't they just air?
2: They are, but when's the next time you're going to buy a wavy inflatable tube guy?
0: I didn't know they were called wavy guys either.
2: I guess they are what they are.
0: Interesting.
2: All right. Our second item is Jack's Pacific SpyNet Light Vision Binoculars.
0: Ooh.
2: Being sold out in Vincennes, Indiana. Night vision goggles. This electronic toy has an adjustable head strap and a green tinted digital display. It is a toy, but actually works for night vision. Kind of cool to look out and see in the dark, they say.
0: It does
2: look kind of legit, but, you know, it's a toy.
0: Okay, so it is considered a toy. It's not something that's like this state of the art.
2: Right,
0: if you're...
2: right. Not government issued.
0: Okay.
2: It's a toy.
0: Interesting. But it seems like it still works for the purpose.
2: Yeah.
0: Let's go $40?
2: $15.
0: Oh, dang.
2: Yeah. How about that? I mean, it looks legit.
0: No, that looks... heavy duty, actually, for $15 and for a toy.
2: Yeah, some kid is going to be...
0: If someone had that on, I would think they are absolutely seeing night vision and probably, like, seeing through my body like they were...
2: I would think you were a spy if you had this thing.
0: Yeah.
2: Just saying. And finally, our last item, an Evansville Otters Game Day staff shirt with the old logo on it.
0: Okay.
2: So it's not the current logo. Obviously, if you tried to wear this into a regular game.
0: I was hoping someone wasn't selling their uniform.
2: Right. I mean, technically, it looks like it.
0: But right, but it's a past year.
2: Yeah. So I'm going to assume they don't work there anymore.
0: Yes, okay.
2: But, you know, vintage. It's vintage. It's
0: okay.
2: Medium-sized. Old logo, first pick.
0: And you can wear it to support your Evansville Otters the next time you go to a game.
2: Right. So the back actually has the logo on it, and the front doesn't have anything. It's just...
0: Does it say staff?
2: Yes. It says game day staff on the back. Old logo. Okay. What do you think this is worth?
0: Let's go... 10?
2: Bingo.
0: Yay!
2: See, you do get it sometimes.
0: Hallelujah.
2: $10. Old logo game day staff shirt.
0: I mean, but that's like a nice material. So that it might just be worth it to have a $10
2: and
0: shirt.
2: It's in good condition. So there you go. Being sold out here from Evansville. I'm telling you, there's a lot of good stuff being sold in Marketplace around here.
1: Text the word market. That's market to 82474 to see today's Tri-State Marketplace items. It'll be something good. Clay and McKenzie in the morning. Hot 96.

0: The new school year has started, and I'm sure a lot of kids are very excited about a new school year.
1: Yeah.
0: But to the parents now, we want to talk to you. It's Clay McKenzie here in the Hot 96 Morning Show. I know a lot of parents have been a little stressed about getting their kids back to school, you know, the school supplies, mm-hmm. and a new schedule.
1: They a lot have that goes into it.
0: So much. I mean, we don't know how it goes on this side.
1: Nope.
0: Because we don't have kids. I'm going to have a child in September, and give me like 5 or 6 more years.
1: I was
0: going to
1: say, yeah.
0: I'll figure it out for you.
1: All right.
0: But as of now, we only ever experienced it as the ones going to school.
1: Yep.
0: But apparently there was a new poll that was taken. Over half of parents are relieved that their kids will be back in school, but they also feel guilty about it.
1: I don't think you should feel guilty about it. Like, for what? Isn't it required by law that your like kid has to be in school in some fashion?
0: In
1: like
0: some
1: homeschooling,
0: fashion.
1: You know what I mean? That's great too.
0: Yes,
1: but.
0: Yes. Well, it's the stress of back to school season weighing on them.
1: Fair.
0: Because there's so much that goes in, because you're thinking, well, what if my kid doesn't do as good as I want them to? What if they don't make friends? What if they lose friends? You know, what if they forget about me? It's all that stuff.
1: For sure. I could see that. Parents having anxiety, just like kids have a little bit of anxiety about doing something new. Like, even if you're at the same school.
0: Right.
1: It's still a different grade. You still grew up. You still have a different teacher. You're going to be in classes with different people. Hopefully your friends are still there. But, yeah, I could see that.
0: There's just a lot of different factors that go into it. 40% of parents that took this poll confessed to putting their own mental health on hold so they can focus on their family instead. I can understand that part, but also you got to make sure that at some point you take care of your own mental health, because breakdowns are not fun.
1: Can't pour from an empty cup.
0: No, absolutely not. So make sure you take care of yourself as well. Definitely take care of the family, but you matter too.
1: Yeah, for sure.
0: Still, some parents are anxious about how well their child will adjust to a new schedule.
1: Yeah.
0: A new grade, you know, new environment in some form of fashion. You want to make sure that they're going to be okay. And I understand that's how a lot of stress enters in their mind.
1: I feel like with anything that's kind of a major life event or change, your anticipation is almost worse than like the actual thing. Like kind of the uncertainty and the unknown. Give it a couple weeks. Let your kid get back to school. You guys will develop that morning routine. Everything will start to be kind of normal, like clockwork. And then it'll be fine. You know what I mean? It's just an adjustment.
0: Right. There's a lot of different things you have to manage, like work-life balance, you know, financial stuff.
1: Yeah, totally.
0: Making it through these new routines. And if your kids are doing extracurriculars, you want to make sure that is balanced out as well.
1: Mm-hmm.
0: You are doing enough.
1: Totally.
0: You're doing a great job. And be patient. Just stay positive. And it's the small moments of support that make a huge difference. You're going to be okay.
1: Totally. Hang in there.
0: Parents, if you want to let loose a little bit on, you know, some pressure that you've been feeling and you just want to say something.
1: Air it out.
0: You can always give us a call. 812-491-9468. If you don't have time to talk, you can always text at 824-742. 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
1: A man just got done watching Spider-Man in Washington, D.C., and he decided to leave just slightly early after the movie was over. You know, there's post-credits, but he left a little early, and thankfully he did because, first of all, this man is riding an electric unicycle home at 4:30 in the morning, and he ends up hearing somebody crying out for help. And he looks over and he sees a woman is in distress. She's being assaulted. And so he runs over there, rides over there on his unicycle, and he ends up getting his phone out and started recording the guy on his phone to make sure that he could send it over to police. He scared the guy off, and thankfully the woman was able to get away safely. But this guy's a hero. He called 911. He stayed with her until help arrived. I mean, if it weren't for him finding her, who knows what would happen. Text RADAR to 82474. You can get the full story, but this dude, real life Spider-Man, Hot 96.

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1: We got a pair of tickets for Showplay Cinemas.
2: Okay, nice little date night.
1: Yeah, we've got a lot of great movies out, too. We got Spider-Man, we got The Odyssey. Mm-hmm. That is definitely a movie that I want to go see again.
2: Tons of options.
1: Tons of options. So, you know, whatever you prefer, we got the tickets for you. And you can win them by telling us what is not in my wife's car. And I went through her car this morning. Katie's got a lot of stuff in there.
2: I do too, so fair enough.
1: Fair enough. I probably got more stuff in my car than Katie do, but, you know, it's not the game we're playing.
2: Right.
1: So, out of the four items listed, only one truly is not in her car. So, tell us which item that is to win. Mackenzie has the list. What do we got?
2: I do. Here's the list. Hair clips, soda can, bracelet, or a shirt.
1: 812-491-9468. Call that number. Tell us what is not in Katie's car. If you're the first person to guess correctly, you're going to the movies. It's Hot 96.

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2: Is it a soda can?
1: That is correct.
2: Happy Monday.
1: Happy Monday to you. What's your name?
2: Jill.
1: Alrighty, Jill, you have any movies you've been wanting to see lately?
2: Probably Spider-Man.
1: Ah, I just watched that one last night. It's pretty good. Can I go with you?
2: No.
1: Okay. Wow. No. All right. Well, you know what? Your tickets, you do whatever you want with them. Okay. That's fair enough. All right. I tried. All righty. Well, we'll get you those tickets. You just tell us the station's made you a winner.
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2: A heat advisory is in effect. It will run through Thursday. Mostly sunny, hot, and humid. Highs at 94. The afternoon heat index, 105 to 110. A stray storm is possible during the afternoon. Isolated storms tonight, partly cloudy, down to 76. Tuesday, mostly sunny, hot, and humid. A few stray thunderstorms. Highs at 95. That heat index, generally 105 to 110 during the afternoon. Few spotty storms on Tuesday night. Lows will dip to 75. Wednesday, partly sunny. Scattered afternoon thunderstorms. Highs in the lower 90s. I'm 14, First Alert, meteorologist Byron Douglas on Hot 96.

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2: Thank you for joining us on the Hot 96 Morning Show. It's Clay here. The Powerball jackpot now approaching $1 billion. There was no grand prize winner in Saturday night's drawing, so tonight's jackpot stands at $905 million. The cash value on that works out to almost $392 million, and there were four tickets in Saturday night's drawing that matched five numbers, making them worth $1 million each. They were sold in New York, Arizona, Florida, and Michigan. Lately, several rounds of severe storms are set to bear down on millions across the plains, the Midwest, and the Great Lakes before heading east this week. Yesterday, Chicago, Detroit, Cleveland, and Pittsburgh saw storms, and Indiana reported two tornadoes. Damaging winds are expected to be the primary hazard. Widespread rain totals up to 3 inches could also be seen across the region as the week moves forward, with some areas reportedly getting high rain totals, which will lead to floods and flash flooding. And here back in the tri-states, we are going to be under a heat advisory. We got a dangerous heat dome that's settled over Evansville and the tri-state area, and it's definitely not going anywhere fast. We have a heat index that could reach 105 to 110 degrees. It's just really, really hot. It can be dangerous, and so please stay hydrated. Expect today mostly sunny skies and hot with a stray afternoon thunderstorm possible, high near 94, but heat index closer to 105 to 110. And tonight, partly cloudy with a 10% chance of storms, low around 76, but still won't cool down that much. It will still feel hot. So again, stay hydrated, cool off if you can. Those are the three things you need to know to start your day. 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
1: We've got tickets to see the Evansville Otters game this weekend, this coming Saturday, if you can name this noise. Now, we are on day 7 now of this noise, and the only hint that I've given is that this is edible. So what could this be? Let's go ahead and play this noise, and then I'll let you guess. Here we go. What do you think that could be? 812-491-9468 is the number to call. We're going to take 3 calls, and if we don't get this in 3 calls, we move this game to tomorrow. One more time for this noise. What could that be? Give us your best guess. 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
2: Is it open the bag of cereal? Ice? Is it crushed ice?
1: It is not crushed ice, but good guess. All right, three calls and that is it. So, of course, we move this to tomorrow. And no new hints just yet. We'll wait and see what happens for tomorrow. I think we're getting there. But I'll play it for you again. Listen very closely. We're going to pick this game back up tomorrow morning, 8:25 on Hot 96.

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1: A man just got done watching Spider-Man in Washington, D.C., and he decided to leave just slightly early after the movie was over. You know, there's post-credits, but he left a little early, and thankfully he did because, first of all, this man is riding an electric unicycle home at 4:30 in the morning, and he ends up hearing somebody crying out for help. And he looks over and he sees a woman is in distress. She's being assaulted. And so he runs over there, rides over there on his unicycle, and he ends up getting his phone out and started recording the guy on his phone to make sure that he could send it over to police. He scared the guy off, and thankfully the woman was able to get away safely. But this guy's a hero. He called 911. He stayed with her until help arrived. I mean, if it weren't for him finding her, who knows what would happen. Text Radar to 82474. 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

0: Okay, are you ready for cuteness overload? 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
1: Week. Text dog to 82474. You know the drill. It's our Hot Dog of the Week. This week brought in to us by It Takes a Village with Christine in studio from It Takes a Village. Good morning.
2: Good morning.
1: Who do we have here? She is precious.
2: This is Sugar. She is a 10-week-old Labrador Retriever Husky mix.
1: Ooh, I love that mix. And she is beautiful. She's got a nice, like, light brown fur coat. Almost looks like a little snickerdoodle.
2: Yep, she's definitely got the cream and white and a little bit of tan in there.
1: Right.
2: So she looks a whole lot like a lab, but she has that fur consistency of a husky. She is so soft.
1: Oh, absolutely soft. Hi. Jumping up here and wants to say hello. But she also has a few siblings that are around the same features as well.
2: Yeah, so she is from a litter of six that was surrendered to us. So we've got some chocolates, we got some creams, and then we have her sister, Miss Cinnamon, who is that, like, really light brown and cream, the normal husky color point.
1: Yeah.
2: And the whole litter is so friendly. They are definitely water dogs. They take after their lab side.
1: Yeah.
2: All of them. The fosters have reported back saying they love water.
1: Awesome. Well, if you love a dog that loves water, swims around a lot, well, this is the perfect set for you. But Sugar here is our Hot Dog of the Week, and you can see her right now by texting dog to 82474. Or if you're looking for a cat, they got plenty of cats, too. They got lots of animals over there at It Takes a Village. But this week is Sugar, and she is adorable, and she's very friendly. It sounds like all the brothers and sisters are just as friendly as she is.
2: Oh, yeah, for sure. And they're also young enough to adapt into any type of home. So some of them have not been around cats, but they're 10 weeks old. You can easily adapt a 10-week-old puppy into a home with cats. Most of them have been around kiddos, and they've all been around dogs. We like to place our young dogs like this in foster homes with other dogs to teach them how to dog.
1: How to dog. Yes. 101. Love it. She's got a really cool collar, too. She's a little princess over here, sparkling it up. Sugar, the Hot Dog of the Week. Text dog to 82474 to meet her. And you can also get some information on how to adopt or foster if you're looking to foster as well. But Christine, thank you so much for bringing her in.
2: Thank you.

0: Kurt's working game is strong. His, not so much. Hey, Clay, could you never do that again, please? Thank you.
1: Clay and Mackenzie in the morning on Hot 96.

Clay here at Hot 96. You could start your Monday off right now as a winner because I've got extra Evansville Otters tickets for the game this Saturday, the 15th. And if you're caller 9 right now, they're yours. 8-

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I don't know if you've experienced this, parents, but over in the airports, TSA is taking away Nido toys. They're little squishy toys that kids love. The only reason they're taking them is because they're filled with gel and have to be 3.4 ounces or less to be allowed through. So TSA is like, nope, this is too full. We got to take these away, making kids cry. I mean, rules are rules.

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is on Hot 96. Clay here, about to be out the door. I'm about to head out to Owensboro. We're going to be live at Aza Pizza off of Frederica Street because we've got Liberty Federal Credit Union that's going to be up there with us as well. 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I'll be out there in a little bit. We'll see you later. Sarah Pepper up next on Hot 96.

and happy Monday. Anybody else dragging from the weekend? Me too. I don't know what it was about this weekend. And you know, it's one of those weekends I didn't really even do a whole lot. Just feel a little run down. 996.

0: Like, I have dreams where I am in public naked, and I am mortified. 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And you're telling me these people are like, yes, sign me up. Here's $300.
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Got a keyword for you. It's Sterling United Federal Credit Union. 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How was your weekend? How was your Monday, I guess, is a better word of saying it. Well, I'm going to make it a lot better. Tomorrow morning, Clay McKenzie and the Hot 96 Morning Show sending you to Showplay Cinemas. They've got passes for you and the fam. 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

Thanks for being here on Hot 96. Lindsay Clancy is the case that is all over TikTok. Everybody's dissecting it. She's been arrested and on trial for some very serious things. But now some people are saying the finger could be pointing somewhere else.

I'm not a lawyer, never claimed to be, but the ex-husband of Lindsay Clancy, Patrick Clancy, was the first witness who was called to the stand, and he said that she had severe postpartum mental illness and that she told him when he got to the house some details. Now, everybody that works in the medical profession that has testified after that has said that she was in and out of consciousness and couldn't speak. And now TikTok has become the best investigator of all time. TikTok is like, why are you walking into CVS and in to get the carryout food in two different outfits? And pulling up like past cases? TikTok. You're the real MVP.

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Thanks for being here on Hot 96. My name is Sarah Pepper. I appreciate you spending your Monday with me. Don't forget, tomorrow morning, Clay McKenzie on the Hot 96 Morning Show hooking you up with Evansville Otters tickets. Guess the secret sound correctly, and you are going to win. That happens tomorrow morning, 8:30 here on Hot 96. My whole life has been caught up in this trial that's going on with Lindsay Clancy, so I'm trying to figure out other things that are going on in the world that aren't as, like, heavy. 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Hot 96.

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0: 96 Morning Show. We are live at Aza Pizza here in Owensboro, right off of Frederica Street. 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If you got the card, I've got Danny here to tell you all about it. So, Danny, what is going on with the partnership of Liberty Federal Credit Union and Aza Pizza?
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0: 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Not only are you saving money, but you're having a good time and eating delicious food.
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0: Love it. And here in a little bit, I'll tell you about this awesome deal. If you're going back to school, you might get a free cookie. 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

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Yep. 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

0: At A's at Pizza today in Owensboro, Kentucky, right off of Frederica Street. It's Clay from the Hot 96 Morning Show. And I got Danny here with me from Liberty Federal Credit Union. So really cool partnership you guys have done. So what happens when you come in and you present a Liberty Federal Credit Union card?
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0: Right on. I've also heard it's very quick to get a membership at Liberty Federal. So more than likely, you can get the same card in the same day and then come back and get that 20% off.
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0: 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Also, since it's back to school, you can get a free cookie. 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And, of course, check out the pizza of the month, the jalapeno face. 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It's so good. So come check it out. We're at A's of Pizza in Owensboro with Hot 96.
1: 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I'm like, please be a dream. I cannot believe I'm naked in front of people. And you're telling me these people are like, yes, sign me up. Here's $300.
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1: Guys are sharing their nope moments. The moment that they walked into a woman's apartment and said, nope. 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It's Baby Bash.

0: A's at Pizza today in Owensboro, Kentucky, right off of Frederica Street. It's Clay from the Hot 96 Morning Show. And I got Danny here with me from Liberty Federal Credit Union. So really cool partnership you guys have done. So what happens when you come in and you present a Liberty Federal Credit Union card?
1: When you come to any of the A's locations, but specifically the one right here in Owensboro, and you present your Liberty Federal Credit Union debit or credit card, you will save 20% off your entire A's order.
0: Right on. And I've also heard it's very quick to get a membership at Liberty Federal. So more than likely, you can get the same card in the same day and then come back and get that 20% off.
1: That's right. At either of our branches on the west side or the east side of Owensboro, we offer

0: 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Also, since it's back to school, you can get a free cookie. 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It's so good. So come check it out. 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

Baldwin has sent out her best wishes to Perez Hilton. 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

Tyler Fox is up next. 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

0: dreams where I am in public naked, and I am mortified. I'm like, Please be a dream. I cannot believe I'm naked in front of people. And you're telling me these people are like, yes, sign me up. Here's $300.
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They play this little game called What's Not in Katie's Car. 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

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I'm Tyler. 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

0: 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I'm like, please be a dream. I cannot believe I'm naked in front of people. And you're telling me these people are like, yes, sign me up. Here's $300.
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You want to go see the Evansville Otters on the 15th? Clay and McKenzie got a shot for you tomorrow morning. 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

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Sunshine and 91 this afternoon. 77 overnight, 93 with sunny clouds tomorrow. Remember to bring your dogs in. If it's too hot outside for you, it's too hot outside for them. 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
1: That's Blackpink and Jump on the Hit Music Channel Hot 96. I'm Tyler Fox. I know a lot of people are going to see Spider-Man 5, and we could possibly make that happen for you tomorrow morning. Right around 7:30, we play this little game called What's Not in Katie's Car. That's where Clay goes through his wife Katie's car. They give you four items. Three of them are actually in there. One of them is not. You tell us the one that is not, and you will be on your way to Showplay Cinemas from the Hit Music Channel Hot 96. It's Kehlani now. And

0: 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I'm like, please be a dream. I cannot believe I'm naked in front of people. And you're telling me these people are like, yes, sign me up. Here's $300.
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I think I want to go to the fourth floor in her house. That's where she said she spent the most money. Sabrina Carpenter and house tour. It's Fox World Live on the Hit Music Channel, Hot 96. Good afternoon. It's Tyler Fox. Still got Bruno Mars and Post Malone coming up, part of this hot streak. Chainsmokers and Daya now.

they're saying we're under an excessive heat warning right now. It's a Hit Music Channel Hot 96. I'm Tyler Fox. Sunshine and 91 this afternoon, 77 overnight, 93 with sunny clouds tomorrow. Remember, if it's too hot outside for you, it's definitely too hot outside for your dogs. So bring your dogs in. Make sure they got plenty of water. 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

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We call it the Free Riding 5 on Hot 96. If you've seen the movie Toy Story 5, you might recognize this song from Taylor Swift. It's I Knew It, I Knew You on the hit music.

0: I have dreams where I am in public naked, and I am mortified. I'm like, please be a dream. I cannot believe I'm naked in front of people. And you're telling me these people are like, yes, sign me up. Here's $300.
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0: Like, I have dreams where I am in public naked, and I am mortified. I'm like, please be a dream. I cannot believe I'm naked in front of people. And you're telling me these people are like, yes, sign me up. Here's $300.
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Excessive heat warning. According to 14 WFIE's Byron Douglas, 91 with sun this afternoon, 77 overnight, 93 with sun and clouds tomorrow. It's too hot outside for you. It's too hot outside for your dogs. 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